0: Rehabilitation volunteer Abigail Sadowski said she received a call from the organization to investigate the injured bird.
1: Upon arrival, I found a Swainson's hawk that had become caught in an old-fashioned gopher trap. The hawk's toe was essentially amputated and attached only by a tendon, but thankfully the bird had already been safely secured in a container by the people who found him.
0: The hawk, whom Sadowski named Michael, was transported to Majestic Raptor Rehabilitation and the Western College of Veterinary Medicine. Michael was released back into the wild on June 27th. Fully recovered. And a Saskatchewan inmate who was mistakenly released from custody earlier this year is back behind bars. Cameron Kosh has more.
2: The Ministry of Community Safety says Kalisha Jackson is back in custody after being arrested by the Regina Police Service. Jackson was unlawfully at large following an administrative error that led to her release from the Saskatchewan Hospital North Battleford Integrated Correctional Facility on March 19th. She is now in custody at the Pine Grove Correctional Center. Jackson faces charges involving assault and confinement. No further information has been released at this time. For Discover Moose Jaw News, I'm Cameron Kosh.
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2: It's a Moose Jaw Miller Express game day at Roswells Park. The Millers will welcome the Regina Red Sox for a doubleheader tonight, with Game 1 starting at 6 o'clock. Game 2 will go at around 8:30. Moose Jaw sits 2.5 games back at Saskatoon for first place in the East Division. Elsewhere around the WCBL tonight, Saskatoon welcomes the Okotoks Dogs, and Weyburn hosts Medicine Hats. In case you missed it, the 18U AAA Canucks picked up a pair of wins yesterday against the Southeast Twins. They won 12-6 in Game 1 and then followed that up with a 15-6 win in Game 2. Registration is still open for the Moose Jaw Warriors Kids Camp, which runs August 17th to 21st. This year's camp includes a jersey, 90 minutes of ice time, and 45 minutes of dry land training per camp day, with instruction for Moose Jaw Warriors coaches, staff, and players. More information and how to register can be found in our story online. The Toronto Blue Jays will look to snap a 3-game losing streak tonight in San Francisco against the Giants. And in case you missed it, the Moose Jaw District Sports Hall of Fame will induct 9 individuals this fall, including 6 athletes and 3 in the builders category. All details are on discovermoosejaw.com today. 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
3: Mostly cloudy tonight, but clearing near midnight and a low of 10. Mainly sunny for tomorrow with 30 kilometer per hour winds in the morning and a high of 25. Thursday, a mix of sun and cloud and a high of 27. Sunshine for Friday and a high of 32. And more sunshine for Saturday and a high of 33. 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Lunch is $5, with all proceeds going to Hunger in Moose Jaw. 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
5: Mostly cloudy tonight, but clearing near midnight and a low of 10. Mainly sunny for tomorrow with 30 kilometer per hour winds in the morning and a high of 25. Thursday, a mix of sun and cloud and a high of 27. Sunshine for Friday and a high of 32. And more sunshine for Saturday and a high of 33. 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
1: Hey, it's TJ England, and we're chatting with Rachel Mullins, our Her Voice nominee this week. What does representation mean to you?
2: 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It can be. 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We as women can do important things, and we can start good things, and we

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5: Mostly cloudy tonight, but clearing near midnight and a low of 10. Mainly sunny for tomorrow with 30 kilometer per hour winds in the morning and a high of 25. Thursday, a mix of sun and cloud and a high of 27. Sunshine for Friday and a high of 32. And more sunshine for Saturday and a high of 33. 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
3: Only need me when it's sundown. 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
4: Mostly cloudy tonight, but clearing near midnight and a low of 10. Mainly sunny for tomorrow with 30 kilometer per hour winds in the morning and a high of 25. Thursday, a mix of sun and cloud and a high of 27. Sunshine for Friday and a high of 32. And more sunshine for Saturday and a high of 33. 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
2: Mostly cloudy tonight, but clearing near midnight and a low of 10. Mainly sunny for tomorrow with 30 kilometer per hour winds in the morning and a high of 25. Thursday, a mix of sun and cloud and a high of 27. Sunshine for Friday and a high of 32. And more sunshine for Saturday and a high of 33. 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
3: Partly cloudy with a low of 10 tonight in the DiscoverMooseJaw.com newsroom. I'm JD Houghton. When the sky darkened and a severe storm threatened to put a damper on this year's Sidewalk Days Festival, organizers say that the community response turned what could have been a challenge into the highlight of the weekend. Tourism Moose Jaw's Donna Fritzky says vendors and volunteers stepped up and people looked out for one another.
4: I don't even know how to describe it. It was just so inspiring to see our community working together and caring for one another. And that's what makes Moose Jaw so special. I just think that's just so amazing. So we were all had tears in our eyes. We were just like, wow, like this is incredible that our community is just so special.
3: Fritzky says the weekend was a reminder of what makes Moose Jaw unique, with people coming together to help each other through an unexpected challenge. Saskatchewanians are getting a little bit of relief at the pumps. The average price of gas has fallen around 2 cents a liter this week to around $1.58 per liter. While still elevated year over year, petroleum analyst Patrick DeHaan says it's a large drop from a month ago.
5: The good news is provincially prices down about 7 cents from a month ago. Moose Jaw is down about 11 cents a liter from a month ago. So we've seen a little bit of relief, although prices remain about 24 cents higher in Moose Jaw than they did a year ago.
3: DeHaan says global tensions are making it hard to predict whether the decline will continue. Three Saskatchewan nonprofit organizations came together at the end of May to rescue a hawk that became trapped near Craven. Living Sky Wildlife Rehabilitation volunteer Abigail Sadowski said she received a call from the organization to investigate

0: the injured bird.
1: Upon arrival, I found a Swainson's hawk that had become caught in an old-fashioned gopher trap. The hawk's toe was essentially amputated and attached only by a tendon, but thankfully the bird had already been safely secured in a container by the people who found him.
0: The hawk, whom Sadowski named Michael, was transported to Majestic Raptor Rehabilitation and the Western College of Veterinary Medicine. Michael was released back into the wild on June 27th, fully recovered. And a Saskatchewan inmate who was mistakenly released from custody earlier this year is back behind bars. Cameron Kosh has more.
2: The Ministry of Community Safety says Kalisha Jackson is back in custody after being arrested by the Regina Police Service. Jackson was unlawfully at large following an administrative error that led to her release from the Saskatchewan Hospital North Battleford Integrated Correctional Facility on March 19th. She is now in custody at the Pine Grove Correctional Center. Jackson faces charges involving assault and confinement. No further information has been released at this time. For Discover Moose Jaw News, I'm Cameron Kosh.
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4: Mostly cloudy tonight, but clearing near midnight and a low of 10. Mainly sunny for tomorrow with 30 kilometer per hour winds in the morning and a high of 25. Thursday, a mix of sun and cloud and a high of 27. Sunshine for Friday and a high of 32. And more sunshine for Saturday and a high of 33. 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
5: Mostly cloudy tonight, but clearing near midnight and a low of 10. Mainly sunny for tomorrow with 30 kilometer per hour winds in the morning and a high of 25. Thursday, a mix of sun and cloud and a high of 27. Sunshine for Friday and a high of 32. And more sunshine for Saturday and a high of 33. 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

0: 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Your neighbors talking about a festival, your coworkers buzzing about some new bylaw, and you're over here wondering what day it is. 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
4: Mostly cloudy tonight, but clearing near midnight and a low of 10. Mainly sunny for tomorrow with 30 kilometer per hour winds in the morning and a high of 25. Thursday, a mix of sun and cloud and a high of 27. Sunshine for Friday and a high of 32. And more sunshine for Saturday and a high of 33. 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
2: Partly cloudy with a low of 10 tonight. 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Houghton. Multiple wildlife rescue organizations came together to save a hawk near Craven that suffered major injuries from a gopher trap. Abigail Sadowski, who responded to the rescue on behalf of Living Skies Wildlife Rehabilitation, later named the hawk Michael after the late Michael Jackson.
3: Because of his foot injury, he would shuffle backwards when frightened, and it looked a little like a moonwalk. As a Swainson's hawk, he also had black and white plumage markings that reminded me of the vitiligo that Michael Jackson famously had.
2: After weeks of rehab and a surgery, Michael made a full recovery and was released back into the wild on June 27th. Read more on DiscoverMooseJaw.com. This year's Sidewalk Days Festival brought busy streets, strong community support, and positive feedback from local vendors. Organizers say that the three-day event continues to be a highlight of the summer for residents and visitors. Tourism Moose Jaw's Donna Fritzky says that despite the weather, many vendors reported a very successful weekend.
4: The streets were filled with people, and according to a lot of the vendors that I've spoken to, they had their best Sidewalk Day sales ever.
2: Fritzky says Sidewalk Days continues to show the power of bringing people downtown to support local businesses and celebrate everything Moose Jaw has to offer. Fuel prices are on their way down, but experts say that there is no guarantee that trend will continue. The average price per liter fell by 2 cents this week, but petroleum analyst Patrick DeHaan says ongoing conflicts make further relief difficult to predict.
5: If there are continued attacks from Iran in the Strait of Hormuz, and if Ukraine continues attacks in Russia on refineries, we could see some upward pressure. If we don't see those attacks materialize, prices may move lower, but it makes it very difficult to predict exactly what the next few weeks will look like at the pump.
2: Moose Jawians are looking at $1.58 per liter for gasoline, close to the Saskatchewan average, which is third cheapest among the provinces. And the search for an inmate accidentally released from custody is over. Cameron Kosh with the details.
6: The Ministry of Community Safety says Kalisha Jackson has been taken into custody by Regina Police and transferred to Pine Grove Correctional Center. Jackson was released in error from the Saskatchewan Hospital North Battleford Integrated Correctional Facility on March 19th and was later reported unlawfully at large in late June. Jackson was being held on charges related to assault and confinement. No further information has been released at this time. For Discover Moose Jaw News, I'm Cameron Kosh.
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7: Mostly cloudy tonight, but clearing near midnight and a low of 10. Mainly sunny for tomorrow with 30 kilometer per hour winds in the morning and a high of 25. Thursday, a mix of sun and cloud and a high of 27. Sunshine for Friday and a high of 32. And more sunshine for Saturday and a high of 33. 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
1: Hey, it's TJ England, and we're chatting with Rachel Mullins, our Her Voice nominee this week. Tell us about female role models who influenced your path.
2: I would say I have. There's a few that I see in our community that I aspire to be more and more like. I think that what they do in the community inspires myself and others to continue to do what we do. And some of my role models would be Crystal Harvey, who has spent a lot of years working with the same demographic of people that we work with here at Hope Ministries. And she has a beautiful, huge heart, and she loves people just where they're at. And that's someone that has inspired me to continue to do the work that I do and to do it better and to find better ways to do it. She's also a really good friend of mine and is such an encouragement. There's other people. Della Ferguson has been such an instrumental in helping us get this off the ground, and she's one person that I inspire to be like as well. So, and there's probably others that I could name, but those are the first two that come to my mind.
1: Now we want to hear from you. Do you know a woman whose story deserves to be told? Someone making an impact in big ways or quiet ones? Nominate her for Her Voice by visiting Discover Moose Jaw and help us spotlight the voices shaping our community.
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2: Mostly cloudy tonight, but clearing near midnight and a low of 10. Mainly sunny for tomorrow with 30 kilometer per hour winds in the morning and a high of 25. Thursday, a mix of sun and cloud and a high of 27. Sunshine for Friday and a high of 32. And more sunshine for Saturday and a high of 33. 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
5: Mostly cloudy tonight, but clearing near midnight and a low of 10. Mainly sunny for tomorrow with 30 kilometer per hour winds in the morning and a high of 25. Thursday, a mix of sun and cloud and a high of 27. Sunshine for Friday and a high of 32. And more sunshine for Saturday and a high of 33. 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
3: Mostly cloudy tonight, but clearing near midnight and a low of 10. Mainly sunny for tomorrow with 30 kilometer per hour winds in the morning and a high of 25. Thursday, a mix of sun and cloud and a high of 27. Sunshine for Friday and a high of 32. And more sunshine for Saturday and a high of 33. 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
4: Mostly cloudy tonight, but clearing near midnight and a low of 10. Mainly sunny for tomorrow with 30 kilometer per hour winds in the morning and a high of 25. Thursday, a mix of sun and cloud and a high of 27. Sunshine for Friday and a high of 32. And more sunshine for Saturday and a high of 33. 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
3: Mostly cloudy tonight, but clearing near midnight and a low of 10. Mainly sunny for tomorrow with 30 kilometer per hour winds in the morning and a high of 25. Thursday, a mix of sun and cloud and a high of 27. Sunshine for Friday and a high of 32. And more sunshine for Saturday and a high of 33. 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Lunch is $5 with all proceeds going to Hunger in Moose Jaw. 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
5: Mostly cloudy tonight, but clearing near midnight and a low of 10. Mainly sunny for tomorrow with 30 kilometer per hour winds in the morning and a high of 25. Thursday, a mix of sun and cloud and a high of 27. Sunshine for Friday and a high of 32. And more sunshine for Saturday and a high of 33. 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Lunch is $5 with all proceeds going to Hunger in Moose Jaw. 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
1: Me not working hard. Yeah, right. Picture that with a Kodak. Or better yet, go to Times Square, take a picture of me with a Kodak. Took my life from negative to positive. I just want y'all to know that. And tonight, let's enjoy life.

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3: Clear as we head into the overnight hours and a low of 10. Mainly sunny as we head into Wednesday morning with 30 kilometer an hour winds in the morning and a high of 25. Thursday, mix of sun and cloud and a high of 27. Sunshine for Friday and a high of 32. And more sunshine for Saturday and a high of 33. 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Lunch is $5 with all proceeds going to Hunger in Moose Jaw. 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

0: We know you're busy. You've got work, kids, hobbies, maybe a cat that thinks it's the boss. We get it. 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
1: Clear as we head into the overnight hours and a low of 10. Mainly sunny as we head into Wednesday morning with 30 kilometer an hour winds in the morning and a high of 25. Thursday, mix of sun and cloud and a high of 27. Sunshine for Friday and a high of 32. And more sunshine for Saturday and a high of 33. 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
1: Clear as we head into the overnight hours and a low of 10. Mainly sunny as we head into Wednesday morning with 30 kilometer an hour winds in the morning and a high of 25. Thursday, mix of sun and cloud and a high of 27. Sunshine for Friday and a high of 32. And more sunshine for Saturday and a high of 33. 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Lunch is $5 with all proceeds going to Hunger in Moose Jaw. 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
3: Clear as we head into the overnight hours and a low of 10. Mainly sunny as we head into Wednesday morning with 30 kilometer an hour winds in the morning and a high of 25. Thursday, mix of sun and cloud and a high of 27. Sunshine for Friday and a high of 32. And more sunshine for Saturday and a high of 33. 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
3: Clear as we head into the overnight hours and a low of 10. Mainly sunny as we head into Wednesday morning with 30 kilometer an hour winds in the morning and a high of 25. Thursday, mix of sun and cloud and a high of 27. Sunshine for Friday and a high of 32. And more sunshine for Saturday and a high of 33. 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
5: Clear as we head into the overnight hours and a low of 10. Mainly sunny as we head into Wednesday morning with 30 kilometer an hour winds in the morning and a high of 25. Thursday, mix of sun and cloud and a high of 27. Sunshine for Friday and a high of 32. And more sunshine for Saturday and a high of 33. 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
2: Clear as we head into the overnight hours and a low of 10. Mainly sunny as we head into Wednesday morning with 30 kilometer an hour winds in the morning and a high of 25. Thursday, mix of sun and cloud and a high of 27. Sunshine for Friday and a high of 32. And more sunshine for Saturday and a high of 33. 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

0: weather.
1: Clear as we head into the overnight hours and a low of 10. Mainly sunny as we head into Wednesday morning with 30 kilometer an hour winds in the morning and a high of 25. Thursday, mix of sun and cloud and a high of 27. Sunshine for Friday and a high of 32. And more sunshine for Saturday and a high of 33. 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
3: Clear as we head into the overnight hours and a low of 10. Mainly sunny as we head into Wednesday morning with 30 kilometer an hour winds in the morning and a high of 25. Thursday, mix of sun and cloud and a high of 27. Sunshine for Friday and a high of 32. And more sunshine for Saturday and a high of 33. 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
3: Clear as we head into the overnight hours and a low of 10. Mainly sunny as we head into Wednesday morning with 30 kilometer an hour winds in the morning and a high of 25. Thursday, mix of sun and cloud and a high of 27. Sunshine for Friday and a high of 32. And more sunshine for Saturday and a high of 33. 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Lunch is $5 with all proceeds going to Hunger in Moose Jaw. 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
4: Clear as we head into the overnight hours and a low of 10. Mainly sunny as we head into Wednesday morning with 30 kilometer an hour winds in the morning and a high of 25. Thursday, mix of sun and cloud and a high of 27. Sunshine for Friday and a high of 32. And more sunshine for Saturday and a high of 33. 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
5: Clear as we head into the overnight hours and a low of 10. Mainly sunny as we head into Wednesday morning with 30 km/h winds in the morning and a high of 25. Thursday, mix of sun and cloud and a high of 27. Sunshine for Friday and a high of 32. And more sunshine for Saturday and a high of 33. 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Lunch is $5 with all proceeds going to Hunger in Moose Jaw. 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
2: 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I'm Jordan Rivers. The Moose Jaw Police Service's new Viper team has passed its first big test. The downtown patrol team spent its first weekend on the job during the purposed financial sidewalk days, where members responded to well-being checks, helped vendors during sudden rainstorms, and connected with hundreds of residents. Viper member Wayne Bollock said the overall feedback was positive.
3: We heard from a lot of people that we spoke to that our presence was felt. And it was kind of about time that there was kind of a program made for like downtown and to make sure that it's safe.
2: He added the team is already building relationships with people who live and work in the downtown. June brought plenty of rain to Moose Jaw, with Environment Canada reporting above average precipitation for the month. Operational forecaster Morgan Schall said the city received about 13 millimeters above normal.
4: They came in at 104.4 millimeters, with their normal being 91. So sitting at 115% of the normal precip for the month. So nothing too crazy for Moose Jaw itself.
2: Two major rain events during the final two weekends of June accounted for more than half of the city's average monthly precipitation. Shaw adds that North Battleford, Yorkton, Regina, Estevan, and Saskatoon all saw wetter than normal Junes. More than 1 million Thermo food containers sold in Canada are being recalled over a potential injury hazard. Sean Slatt reports.
5: Health Canada says the recall affects certain Thermos stainless steel King food jars and Sportsman food and beverage bottles sold between 2009 and 2021. Pressure can build up inside the containers if perishable food or drinks are stored for an extended period of time, causing the stopper to forcibly eject when opened. The company has received 10 incident reports in Canada, including 3 injuries. Consumers are being told to stop using the recalled product immediately and contact Canadian Thermos Products for more information. For Discover Moose Jaw News, I'm Sean Slott.
2: And July is bringing plenty of celestial events to the night sky, including planets, a new moon, and some of the best stargazing conditions of the summer. Resident astronomer Abigail Sadowski with the Royal Astronomical Society of Canada's Regina Centre says July 14th will offer the darkest skies of the month.
6: This will be the best dark sky window of the month. So if you're interested in getting out to observe, doing it when there's a new moon gives you darker skies and a better chance to see fainter objects. You can also see the Milky Way, which in the summertime sit kind of low in the southern sky towards Scorpius and Sagittarius.
2: She adds that getting about 20 minutes outside the city can help reduce light pollution, making it easier to see the Milky Way and other faint objects.
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2: They beat them 12-6 and 5-2. The Moose Jaw Miller Express swept a doubleheader with the Regina Red Sox at Roswells Park last night. They also clinched the season series

0: with Regina, and with that comes possession of the Trans-Canada Clash trophy. The Millers are now just one game behind the first place Saskatoon Berries because the Okotoks Dogs toppled the Berries 9-6. Also last night, Medicine Hat beat Weyburn 12-5, and the Swift Current 57s outscored the Brooks Bombers 13-11. The Millers will be on the road to Alberta today. They play the first of five games against the West Division teams tonight in Medicine Hat. The Toronto Blue Jays came out of their slump last night with a 9-3 win over the Giants in San Francisco. Week 6 of CFL action starts tomorrow night with the Ottawa Redblacks in Edmonton to play the Elks. The Saskatchewan Roughriders are at home this weekend hosting the Hamilton Tiger Cats at Mosaic Stadium. Game time Sunday night is 5 o'clock. And the Moose Jaw Warriors Kids Camp is back later this summer, August 17th through the 21st. This year's camp includes a jersey, lots of ice time, dry land training, and instruction from Warriors coaches and players. You can find a link to registration in our story in the local sports section at discovermoosejaw.com.
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0: A clearing sky this morning as the fog will dissipate, a high of 25-30 with the Humidex. We are going to see cloud move in this evening with a chance of showers, maybe a thunderstorm and a low of 16. Sunny and 28 for tomorrow, and then hot for Country Thunder Saskatchewan. 32 on Friday under a sunny sky. Saturday, sunny and 34. And then on Sunday, sunny and 38. 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

0: Good morning and happy Wednesday. I'm Cal McAnally and this is the Mix 103 Morning Show. It is 13 degrees and we're expecting a sunny day as we warm up to 25. It's looking to be nice and warm for our Taste of Summer charity barbecue. Yes, today is the day. We're going to be firing up the grill once again right outside of our studios here and you are invited. So come on down to 1704 Main Street North between 11 and 1 today and grab some lunch. We'll be set up right outside of the building in the parking lot. It only costs $5 and you get to enjoy a tasty burger and some chips, and it's all in support of Hunger in Moose Jaw, a nonprofit community-based charitable organization that has served our community since 1993. One of their major programs is the Child Nutrition Program, which helps feed around 300 Moose Jaw students a free, healthy lunch during school days. They also offer the Good Food Box Program, which allows community members to purchase fresh, high-quality fruits and vegetables at discounted prices. So hope to see you here for our Taste of Summer Charity Barbecue today from 11 to 1. 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

0: weather.
1: Sunshine today, warming up to 25 with a humidex of 30. Tonight, we could see some showers, potentially a thunderstorm, low of 16. And then tomorrow, clear skies, high of 28. Currently, it's 13 degrees, and you can find the full forecast at discovermoosejaw.com and stream Mix 103 anytime from the Discover Moose Jaw app. This is Chapel Roan, Good Luck Babe, on Mix 103.

Chapel Roan, good luck, babe. It's Mix 103. I'm Cal McAnally, and the Royal Canadian Legion Branch 59 is celebrating 100 years, and they're inviting you to their backyard bash happening later this month. We'll hear from the event coordinator with more details right after Portugal the Man. Feel It Still on Mix 103.

0: Mix 103 with Portugal, the man, Feel It Still. I'm Callum McAnally, and happy Wednesday. It's 6:19. We're sitting at 13 degrees. We're warming up to 25 for this afternoon. It'll feel more like 30 with the Humidex. Now, the Royal Canadian Legion Branch 59 here in Moose Jaw is celebrating 100 years, and they're hosting a backyard bash on July 18th. So the day will start off with a pancake breakfast from 9 to 11. They'll have some meat draws in the afternoon starting at 3, and then lots of fun is planned for the evening. We talked with event coordinator Marsha Lane.
1: At 5:30, our gates open to a backyard bash where we have a local band, the Stray Dogs, playing from 7 p.m. to 11 p.m., and we have some food vendors, and we welcome everybody in the community out to come help us celebrate this special event.
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2: 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I'm Jordan Rivers. The Moose Jaw Police Service's new Viper team has passed its first big test. The downtown patrol team spent its first weekend on the job during the purposed financial sidewalk days, where members responded to well-being checks, helped vendors during sudden rainstorms, and connected with hundreds of residents. Viper member Wayne Bullock said the overall feedback was positive.
3: We heard from a lot of people that we spoke to that our presence was felt. And it was kind of about time that there was kind of a program made for, like, downtown and to make sure that it's safe.
2: He added the team is already building relationships with people who live and work in the downtown. June brought plenty of rain to Moose Jaw, with Environment Canada reporting above-average precipitation for the month. Operational forecaster Morgan Schall said the city received about 13 millimeters above normal.
4: They came in at 104.4 millimeters, with their normal being 91. So sitting at 115% of the normal precip for the month. So nothing too crazy for Moose Jaw itself.
2: Two major rain events during the final two weekends of June accounted for more than half of the city's average monthly precipitation. Shaw adds that North Battleford, Yorkton, Regina, Estevan, and Saskatoon all saw wetter than normal Junes. More than 1 million Thermo food containers sold in Canada are being recalled over a potential injury hazard. Sean Slatt reports.
5: Health Canada says the recall affects certain Thermos stainless steel King food jars and Sportsman food and beverage bottles sold between 2009 and 2021. Pressure can build up inside the containers if perishable food or drinks are stored for an extended period of time, causing the stopper to forcibly eject when opened. The company has received 10 incident reports in Canada, including 3 injuries. Consumers are being told to stop using the recalled product immediately and contact Canadian Thermos Products for more information. For Discover Moose Jaw News, I'm Sean Slott.
2: And July is bringing plenty of celestial events to the night sky, including planets, a new moon, and some of the best stargazing conditions of the summer. Resident astronomer Abigail Sadowski with the Royal Astronomical Society of Canada's Regina Centre says July 14th will offer the darkest skies of the month.
6: This will be the best dark sky window of the month. So if you're interested in getting out to observe, doing it when there's a new moon gives you darker skies and a better chance to see fainter objects. You can also see the Milky Way, which in the summertime sit kind of low in the southern sky towards Scorpius and Sagittarius.
2: She adds that getting about 20 minutes outside the city can help reduce light pollution, making it easier to see the Milky Way and other faint objects.
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2: They beat them 12-6 and 5-2. The Moose Jaw Miller Express swept a doubleheader with the Regina Red Sox at Ross Wells Park last night. They also clinched the season series with Regina, and with that comes possession of the Trans-Canada Clash Trophy. The Millers are now just one game behind the first-place Saskatoon Berries because the Okotoks Dogs toppled the Berries 9-6. Also last night, Medicine Hat beat Weyburn 12-5, and the Swift Current 57s outscored the Brooks Bombers 13-11. The Millers will be on the road to Alberta today. They play the first of 5 games against the West Division teams tonight in Medicine Hat. The Toronto Blue Jays came out of their slump last night with a 9-3 win over the Giants in San Francisco. Week 6 of CFL action starts tomorrow night with the Ottawa Redblacks in Edmonton to play the Elks. The Saskatchewan Roughriders are at home this weekend hosting the Hamilton Tiger Cats at Mosaic Stadium. Game time Sunday night is 5 o'clock. And the Moose Jaw Warriors Kids Camp is back later this summer, August 17th through the 21st. This year's camp includes a jersey, lots of ice time, dry land training, and instruction from Warriors coaches and players. You can find a link to registration in our story in the local sports section at discovermoosejaw.com.
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2: Clearing this morning and the fog patches will dissipate. We're going for a high of 25, 30 with the Humidex. We're going to see more cloud move in later today. Maybe a shower and a thunderstorm this evening with a low of 16. And then things start to get warm. 28 for tomorrow under a sunny sky. Friday, sunny and 32. Saturday, sunny and 34. And then on Sunday, sunny and 38. 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Full details and your five-day forecast at discovermoosejaw.com.
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I'm Callum McAnally. Good morning. It is 13 degrees, warming up to 25 today. And Country Thunder Saskatchewan kicks off tomorrow. And we're going to hear from one of our lucky winners of a pair of tickets right after one of the performers, Cameron Whitcomb, Kingdom of Fear on Mix 103.

0: Cameron Whitcomb, Kingdom of Fear. He'll be playing at Country Thunder Saskatchewan this Saturday. I'm Callum McAnally, and thanks for tuning in to Mix 103. Happy Wednesday, 641 and 13 degrees. We're warming up to 25 for this afternoon. Thousands of music fans will be heading to Craven over the next few days for Country Thunder Saskatchewan, which kicks off tomorrow. And Christy was one of our lucky winners of tickets to Saturday. She's excited to be checking out Creed.
1: Yep. I'm excited to go for the whole day. That would be, I haven't been out there for a while.
0: Have you been many times before?
1: Quite a few years ago, we had gone out just for a day or an evening. We've never ever stayed out there.
0: Well, congrats again, Christy. You are going to have a blast at Country Thunder Saskatchewan. So along with Creed headlining Saturday, Cameron Whitcomb obviously also taking the stage, along with Zach McPhee, Sacha, and Dasha. Everything you need to know about Country Thunder Saskatchewan can be found at discovermoosejaw.com or on the Discover Moose Jaw app.
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3: Sunshine today, warming up to a high of 25, a humidex of 30. Tonight, we could see some showers, potentially a thunderstorm, a low of 16, and then tomorrow, clear skies up to 28. Currently, it's 13 degrees, and you can find the full forecast at discovermoosejaw.com and stream Mix 103 anytime from the Discover Moose Jaw app. This is Harry Styles, American Girls on Mix 103.

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Good morning. I'm Callum McAnally, and thanks for tuning in to Mix 103. It's 6:50 and 13 degrees. We do have a little bit of sunshine, and we're warming up to a high of 25 for this afternoon. But with the humidex, it'll be feeling more like 30. 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So work is underway on the Main Street South Bridge. So be sure to slow down and obey the signs and watch for people working when driving through there. Storm sewer main repair underway on 5th Avenue Northeast and the intersections of Caribou and Hochelaga. Also some power line repairs set to take place this week along Thatcher Drive West and 9th Avenue Northwest with restricted access to the walking paths. Infrastructure renewal project continues on Cotto West between 4th Ave and Main Street. On 5th Ave Northwest from Saskatchewan to Oxford Street, on Henley's Ave from McDonald to Laurier, and on Pasco Drive. Looking at gas prices, they dropped slightly this week in Moose Jaw. Most stations sitting around $1.58.

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2: A clearing sky and 25 today in the DiscoverMooseJaw.com newsroom. I'm Jordan Rivers. The Moose Jaw Police Service's new Viper team has passed its first big test. The downtown patrol team spent its first weekend on the job during the purposed financial sidewalk days, where members responded to well-being checks, helped vendors during sudden rainstorms, and connected with hundreds of residents. Viper member Wayne Bullock said the overall feedback was positive.
3: We heard from a lot of people that we spoke to that our presence was felt. And it was kind of about time that there was kind of a program made for like downtown and to make sure that it's safe.
2: He added the team is already building relationships with people who live and work in the downtown. June brought plenty of rain to Moose Jaw, with Environment Canada reporting above average precipitation for the month. Operational forecaster Morgan Schall said the city received about 13 millimeters above normal.
4: They came in at 104.4 millimeters, with their normal being 91. So sitting at 115% of the normal precip for the month. So nothing too crazy for Moose Jaw itself.
2: Two major rain events during the final two weekends of June accounted for more than half of the city's average monthly precipitation. Shaw adds that North Battleford, Yorkton, Regina, Estevan, and Saskatoon all saw wetter than normal Junes. More than 1 million Thermo food containers sold in Canada are being recalled over a potential injury hazard, Sean Slatt reports.
5: Health Canada says the recall affects certain Thermos stainless steel King food jars and Sportsman food and beverage bottles sold between 2009 and 2021. Pressure can build up inside the containers if perishable food or drinks are stored for an extended period of time, causing the stopper to forcibly eject when opened. The company has received 10 incident reports in Canada, including 3 injuries. Consumers are being told to stop using the recalled product immediately and contact Canadian Thermos Products for more information. For Discover Moose Jaw News, I'm Sean Slott.
2: And July is bringing plenty of celestial events to the night sky, including planets, a new moon, and some of the best stargazing conditions of the summer. Resident astronomer Abigail Sadowski with the Royal Astronomical Society of Canada's Regina Centre says July 14th will offer the darkest skies of the month.
6: This will be the best dark sky window of the month. So if you're interested in getting out to observe, doing it when there's a new moon gives you darker skies and a better chance to see fainter objects. You can also see the Milky Way, which in the summertime sit kind of low in the southern sky towards Scorpius and Sagittarius.
2: She adds that getting about 20 minutes outside the city can help reduce light pollution, making it easier to see the Milky Way and other faint objects.
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2: They beat them 12-6 and 5-2. The Moose Jaw Miller Express swept a doubleheader with the Regina Red Sox at Ross Wells Park last night. They also clinched the season series with Regina, and with that comes possession of the Trans-Canada Clash Trophy. The Millers are now just one game behind the first-place Saskatoon Berries because the Okotoks Dogs toppled the Berries 9-6. Also last night, Medicine Hat beat Weyburn 12-5, and the Swift Current 57s outscored the Brooks Bombers 13-11. The Millers will be on the road to Alberta today. They play the first of 5 games against the West Division teams tonight in Medicine Hat. The Toronto Blue Jays came out of their slump last night with a 9-3 win over the Giants in San Francisco. Week 6 of CFL action starts tomorrow night with the Ottawa Redblacks in Edmonton to play the Elks. The Saskatchewan Roughriders are at home this weekend hosting the Hamilton Tiger Cats at Mosaic Stadium. Game time Sunday night is 5 o'clock. And the Moose Jaw Warriors Kids Camp is back later this summer, August 17th through the 21st. This year's camp includes a jersey, lots of ice time, dry land training, and instruction from Warriors coaches and players. You can find a link to registration in our story in the local sports section at discovermoosejaw.com.

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1: A clearing sky this morning as the fog will dissipate, a high of 25-30 with the Humidex. We are going to see cloud move in this evening with a chance of showers, maybe a thunderstorm and a low of 16. Sunny and 28 for tomorrow, and then hot for Country Thunder Saskatchewan. 32 on Friday under a sunny sky. Saturday, sunny and 34. And then on Sunday, sunny and 38. 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

Mix 103 with Olivia Dean. So easy to fall in love. I'm Callum McAnally. Good morning and happy Wednesday. It's 7:10 and 13 degrees, warming up to 25 for this afternoon. And don't forget, your lunch is covered today. Stop on by the radio station here for our Taste of Summer Charity Barbecue today, presented by Fountain Tire. We're going to have the grill fired up between 11 and 1 with all proceeds supporting hunger in Moose Jaw. So bring $5, enjoy a tasty burger, and support a great cause happening today from 11 to 1. Right now it's time for the Mind Melt. 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
5: Clearing this morning as the fog patches will dissipate with a high of 25-30 with the Humidex. There is a good chance of showers or a thunderstorm later this evening with a low of 16 and back up to 28 tomorrow under a mainly sunny sky. 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Find full details and your five-day forecast at discovermoosejaw.com.
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0: And we are playing the Mind Melt. It is your chance today to win a $15 gift card to Bugsy's and Smitty's in the Town and Country Mall. Here is your question. 25% of people say doing this instantly makes them happier. What is it? Call or text now, 6922-MIX. Lots of great guesses coming in here. Crystal says, take a bath. Great guess, Crystal, but not what we're going for. Leanne says, going for a run or walk outside. Nope, that's not correct. Kathy says, listening to music. Nope, that's not it. Here's one from Doug. Have a cup of coffee. Nope, that's also not what we're going for. So what do you think it is? 25% of people say doing this instantly makes them happier. What is it? It's your chance to win a $15 gift card to Bugsy's and Smitty's in the Town and Country Mall. 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

Sabrina Carpenter on Mix 103 Espresso. I'm Cal McAnally. We're playing the Mind Melt. Your chance to win a $15 gift card to Bugsy's and Smitty's in the Town and Country Mall. 25% of people say doing this instantly makes them happier. What is it? Call or text now, 6922-MIX, and you could be today's winner. We got a lot of great guesses coming in here. Dale says, smile. Great guess, Dale, but incorrect. Sarah says, getting an iced coffee. That's a good one, but not what we're going for. Jason says, petting your dog. Nope, that's incorrect. Kathy says, giving or getting a hug. That's a good one, but not quite what we're going for. Dolores says, is it do a good deed? Nope, it is not. Sorry. So what do you think it is? 25% of people say doing this instantly makes them happier. Call or text now, 6922-MIX. And you could win a $15 gift card to Bugsy's and Spinney's in the Town and Country Mall. 692-2649. 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

0: Mike and Allie, we're playing the Mind Melt. Your chance today to win a $15 gift card to Bugsy's and Smitty's in the Town and Country Mall. 25% of people say doing this instantly makes them happier. What do you think it is? Call or text now, 6922-MIX, and you could be this morning's lucky winner of a $15 gift card to Bugsy's and Smitty's.
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0: Answering the Mix Mind Melt is not what we're going for. Sorry.
1: All right.
0: Having a look at the text line, Cheryl says dessert chocolate. That's a good one, but not correct. Here's one from Deborah, dancing. No, that's not what we're going for. Leanne says hearing your favorite song. Nope, that's incorrect. Here's a text from Kiana, making the bed. Nope. Steven says eating cheese. That's not it. Here's a guess from Crystal, washing your car. Crystal, that is correct. And that makes you today's Mind Melt World Champion and the winner of a $15 gift card to Bugsy's and Smitty's in the Town and Country Mall. Congratulations, Crystal, as 25% of people say washing their car instantly makes them happier. Isn't it nice to see your car fresh out of the car wash, looking all shiny? Thanks for playing along with today's edition of the Mind Melt. Olivia Rodrigo up next.
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1: Clearing and 25 today in the DiscoverMooseJaw.com newsroom. I'm Jordan Rivers. After a stormy June, more unsettled weather is expected to return to southern Saskatchewan later this week. Environment Canada operational forecaster Morgan Schall says showers and thunderstorms remain in the forecast before hotter weather arrives.
2: There does look like there is some more instability moving through on Thursday. For right now, we're not seeing too much precipitation go through Moose Jaw. Again, it's a little ways out, but there are going to be definitely portions of the province seeing those thunderstorms and showers roll through.
1: She says temperatures are expected to climb into the low 30s by the weekend as warmer air pushes north into southern Saskatchewan. The Moose Jaw Police Service's Viper team says it's already making connections downtown. After a busy first week that included sidewalk days, member Wayne Bollock said residents are getting to know the team and are comfortable asking for help.
3: It felt like we were welcome. I really appreciate everybody that came out, even though with the weather. It was nice seeing everyone support each other and the businesses and whatnot, and seeing all the family and the interactions we had with the kids. Definitely going to have to restock some of our stickers, that's for sure.
1: He added that the major rainstorm that hit sidewalk days created one of the biggest challenges for the team. Health Canada is warning Canadians to check their thermos food containers following a nationwide recall. Here's Sean Slatt.
4: The recall covers more than 1.2 million thermos stainless King food jars and Sportsman food and beverage bottles sold in Canada between 2009 and 2021. Officials say the stopper can suddenly pop off if pressure builds inside after food or beverages are stored for a long period of time, creating a risk of impact injuries and cuts. There have been 10 reported incidents in Canada, including 3 injuries. Consumers are being told to stop using the recalled products immediately and contact Canadian Thermos Products for more information. For Discover Moose Jaw News, I'm Sean Slott.
1: And Skywatchers will have a couple of meteor showers to look forward to later this month. Resident astronomer Abigail Sadowski with the Royal Astronomical Society of Canada's Regina Centre says the Southern Delta Aquarides and the Alpha Capricornids will both peak on the night of July 30th.
5: Under ideal dark skies, the shower can produce 15 to 20 meteors per hour. Best time to watch is around after midnight, especially at 2 a.m. when Aquarius is higher in the sky.
1: She says while the Alpha Capricornids will produce fewer meteors, they're known for their bright fireballs, making them one of the month's most highlighted astronomical events.
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1: They beat them 12-6 and 5-2. The Moose Jaw Miller Express swept a doubleheader with the Regina Red Sox at Ross Wells Park last night. They also clinched the season series with Regina, and with that comes possession of the Trans-Canada Clash Trophy. The Millers are now just one game behind the first-place Saskatoon Berries because the Okotoks Dogs toppled the Berries 9-6. Also last night, Medicine Hat beat Weyburn 12-5, and the Swift Current 57s outscored the Brooks Bombers 13-11. The Millers will be on the road to Alberta today. They play the first of 5 games against the West Division teams tonight in Medicine Hat. The Toronto Blue Jays came out of their slump last night with a 9-3 win over the Giants in San Francisco. Week 6 of CFL action starts tomorrow night with the Ottawa Redblacks in Edmonton to play the Elks. The Saskatchewan Roughriders are at home this weekend hosting the Hamilton Tiger Cats at Mosaic Stadium. Game time Sunday night is 5 o'clock.

0: And the Moose Jaw Warriors Kids Camp is back later this summer, August 17th through the 21st. 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
0: Clearing this morning and the fog patches will dissipate. We're going for a high of 25, 30 with the Humidex. We're going to see more cloud move in later today. Maybe a shower and a thunderstorm this evening with a low of 16. And then things start to get warm. 28 for tomorrow under a sunny sky. Friday, sunny and 32. Saturday, sunny and 34. And then on Sunday, sunny and 38. 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

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Good morning. I'm Callum McAnally and happy Wednesday. It is 7:41. We're sitting at 13 degrees. We're getting up to a high of 25 for this afternoon. But with the Humidex, it'll feel more like 30. So gas prices dropped slightly this week in Moose Jaw.

0: Most stations are now sitting around $1.58 per liter. That's also down about 11 cents from a month ago. We talked with Gas Buddy petroleum analyst Patrick DeHaan, and he says it's difficult to tell what the next few weeks will look like.
1: Whether it could be higher if there are continued attacks from Iran in the Strait of Hormuz, and if Ukraine continues attacks in Russia on refineries, we could see some upward pressure. If we don't see those attacks materialize, prices may move lower. But obviously, with geopolitical tensions very high between the U.S. and Iran and Ukraine and Russia, makes it very difficult to predict exactly what the next few weeks will look like at the pump.
0: And despite the decrease, we are still significantly higher than this time last year when prices were about 24 cents lower. You can read more about gas prices at discovermoosejaw.com or the Discover Moose Jaw app.
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0: We should see some sunshine today. Warming up to a high of 25, a humidex of 30. Tonight, could see some showers, potentially a thunderstorm, a low of 16. And then tomorrow, we're looking at clear skies and a high of 28. Currently 13 degrees. And you can find the full forecast at discovermoosejaw.com and stream Mix 103 anytime from the Discover Moose Jaw app. This is Justin Bieber, Speed Demon, on Mix 103.

0: Mix 103. Happy Wednesday. I'm Callum McAnally. 13 degrees. It's a little cloudy now, but it should be clearing up later this afternoon as we get up to a high of 25. And hopefully it does as we're hosting our Taste of Summer charity barbecue. Today is the day. We're going to be firing up the grill once again right outside of our studios here at 1704 Main Street North. And you are invited. So stop on by between 11 and 1 and grab some lunch. Just $5 will get you a tasty burger and some chips and a bottle of water, all in support of Hunger in Moose Jaw, a nonprofit community-based charitable organization that has served our community since 1993. One of their major programs is the Child Nutrition Program, which helps feed around 300 Moose Jaw students a free, healthy lunch during school days. So hope to see you here for our Taste of Summer charity barbecue. It is today from 11 to 1. 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
3: A clearing sky and 25 today in the DiscoverMooseJaw.com newsroom. I'm Jordan Rivers. The Moose Jaw Police Service's new Viper team has passed its first big test. The downtown patrol team spent its first weekend on the job during the purposed financial sidewalk days, where members responded to well-being checks, helped vendors during sudden rainstorms, and connected with hundreds of residents. Viper member Wayne Bullock said the overall feedback was positive.
4: We heard from a lot of people that we spoke to that our presence was felt. And it was kind of about time that there was kind of a program made for like downtown and to make sure that it's safe.
3: He added the team is already building relationships with people who live and work in the downtown. June brought plenty of rain to Moose Jaw, with Environment Canada reporting above average precipitation for the month. Operational forecaster Morgan Schall said the city received about 13 millimeters above normal.
5: They came in at 104.4 millimeters, with their normal being 91. So sitting at 115% of the normal precept for the month. So nothing too crazy for Moose Jaw itself.
3: Two major rain events during the final two weekends of June accounted for more than half of the city's average monthly precipitation. Shaw adds that North Battleford, Yorkton, Regina, Estevan, and Saskatoon all saw wetter than normal Junes. More than 1 million Thermo food containers sold in Canada are being recalled over a potential injury hazard, Sean Slatt reports.
6: Health Canada says the recall affects certain Thermos stainless steel King food jars and Sportsman food and beverage bottles sold between 2009 and 2021. Pressure can build up inside the containers if perishable food or drinks are stored for an extended period of time, causing the stopper to forcibly eject when opened. The company has received 10 incident reports in Canada, including 3 injuries. Consumers are being told to stop using the recalled product

0: immediately and contact Canadian Thermos Products for more information. For Skirmishon News, I'm Sean Slott.
1: And July is bringing plenty of celestial events to the night sky, including planets, a new moon, and some of the best stargazing conditions of the summer. Resident astronomer Abigail Sadowski with the Royal Astronomical Society of Canada's Regina Centre says July 14th will offer the darkest skies of the month.
2: This will be the best dark sky window of the month. So if you're interested in getting out to observe, doing it when there's a new moon gives you darker skies and a better chance to see fainter objects. You can also see the Milky Way, which in the summertime sit kind of low in the southern sky towards Scorpius and Sagittarius.
1: She adds that getting about 20 minutes outside the city can help reduce light pollution, making it easier to see the Milky Way and other faint objects.
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1: They beat them 12-6 and 5-2. The Moose Jaw Miller Express swept a doubleheader with the Regina Red Sox at Ross Wells Park last night. They also clinched the season series with Regina, and with that comes possession of the Trans-Canada Clash Trophy. The Millers are now just one game behind the first-place Saskatoon Berries because the Okotoks Dogs toppled the Berries 9-6. Also last night, Medicine Hat beat Weyburn 12-5, and the Swift Current 57s outscored the Brooks Bombers 13-11. The Millers will be on the road to Alberta today. They play the first of five games against the West Division teams tonight in Medicine Hat. The Toronto Blue Jays came out of their slump last night with a 9-3 win over the Giants in San Francisco. Week 6 of CFL action starts tomorrow night with the Ottawa Redblacks in Edmonton to play the Elks. The Saskatchewan Roughriders are at home this weekend hosting the Hamilton Tiger Cats at Mosaic Stadium. Game time Sunday night is 5 o'clock. And the Moose Jaw Warriors Kids Camp is back later this summer, August 17th through the 21st. This year's camp includes a jersey, lots of ice time, dry land training, and instruction from Warriors coaches and players. You can find a link to registration in our story in the local sports section at discovermoosejaw.com.
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1: A clearing sky this morning as the fog will dissipate, a high of 25-30 with the Humidex. We are going to see cloud move in this evening with a chance of showers, maybe a thunderstorm and a low of 16. Sunny and 28 for tomorrow, and then hot for Country Thunder Saskatchewan. 32 on Friday under a sunny sky. Saturday, sunny and 34. And then on Sunday, sunny and 38. 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

0: Happy Wednesday, Tame Impala and Jenny Dracula. I'm Callum McAnally, and good morning. Thanks for tuning in to Mix 103 today. It's 13 degrees. We're getting up to a high of 25. Humidex will make it feel like 30. Couple of big wins for the Moose Jaw Miller Express last night as they played a doubleheader against the Regina Red Sox, with the Millers winning both. First game with a score of 12-6, second 5-2. So the Miller Express currently sitting in second place in the East Division in the Western Canadian Baseball League. They're just one game back from first place Saskatoon Berries. The Miller Express are back in action today against the Medicine Hat Mavericks. Their next home game is July 14th.
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2: 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Lithium-ion batteries are a major cause of landfill fires when put in with regular

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7: We should see some sunshine today as we get up to a high of 25, humid X of 30. Tonight could see some showers, potentially a thunderstorm, a low of 16. And then tomorrow, clear skies, a high of 28. Currently 13 degrees. Find the full forecast at discovermoosejaw.com and stream Mix 103 anytime from the Discover Moose Jaw app. This is Raven Lanae. 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

Mix 103 with Raven Lane, Love Me Not. I'm Callum McAnally. Good morning and welcome to Wednesday. Hey, the Moose Jaw District Food Bank is kicking off a new summer fundraising campaign. We'll learn more about this campaign and the food bank's needs right after Coldplay, A Sky Full of Stars on Mix 103.

0: 8:21. We're sitting at 14 degrees, warming up to 25 for this afternoon. Humidex of 30 expected today. I'm Callum McAnally, and thanks for tuning in to Mix 103. That was Coldplay with A Sky Full of Stars. And the Moose Jaw District Food Bank is launching its first ever summer fundraising campaign as they're looking to raise $100,000 over the next couple months. We talked with Executive Director Jason Moore.
1: Just to help us along with the increase in demand and be able to continue providing our vulnerable neighbors with support that they need.
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1: Clearing and 25 today in the DiscoverMooseJaw.com newsroom. I'm Jordan Rivers. After a stormy June, more unsettled weather is expected to return to southern Saskatchewan later this week. Environment Canada operational forecaster Morgan Schall says showers and thunderstorms remain in the forecast before hotter weather arrives.
2: There does look like there is some more instability moving through on Thursday. For right now, we're not seeing too much precipitation go through Moose Jaw. Again, it's a little ways out, but there are going to be definitely portions of the province seeing those thunderstorms and showers roll through.
1: She says temperatures are expected to climb into the low 30s by the weekend as warmer air pushes north into southern Saskatchewan. The Moose Jaw Police Service's Viper team says it's already making connections downtown. After a busy first week that included sidewalk days, member Wayne Bollock said residents are getting to know the team and are comfortable asking for help.
3: It felt like we were welcome. I really appreciate everybody who came out, even though with the weather. It was nice seeing everyone support each other and the businesses and whatnot, and seeing all the family and the interactions we had with the kids. Definitely going to have to restock some of our stickers, that's for sure.
1: He added that the major rainstorm that hit sidewalk days created one of the biggest challenges for the team. Health Canada is warning Canadians to check their thermos food containers following a nationwide recall. Here's Sean Slatt.
4: The recall covers more than 1.2 million thermos stainless King food jars and Sportsman food and beverage bottles sold in Canada between 2009 and 2021. Officials say the stopper can suddenly pop off if pressure builds inside after food or beverages are stored for a long period of time, creating a risk of impact injuries and cuts. There have been 10 reported incidents in Canada, including 3 injuries. Consumers are being told to stop using the recalled products immediately and contact Canadian Thermos Products for more information. For Discover Moose Jaw News, I'm Sean Slott.
1: And Skywatchers will have a couple of meteor showers to look forward to later this month. Resident astronomer Abigail Sadowski with the Royal Astronomical Society of Canada's Regina Centre says the Southern Delta Aquarides and the Alpha Capricornids will both peak on the night of July 30th.
5: Under ideal dark skies, the shower can produce 15 to 20 meteors per hour. Best time to watch is around after midnight, especially at 2 a.m. when Aquarius is higher in the sky.
1: She says while the Alpha Capricornids will produce fewer meteors, they're known for their bright fireballs, making them one of the month's most highlighted astronomical events.
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1: They beat them 12-6 and 5-2. The Moose Jaw Miller Express swept a doubleheader with the Regina Red Sox at Ross Wells Park last night. They also clinched the season series with Regina, and with that comes possession of the Trans-Canada Clash Trophy. The Millers are now just one game behind the first-place Saskatoon Berries because the Okotoks Dogs toppled the Berries 9-6. Also last night, Medicine Hat beat Weyburn 12-5, and the Swift Current 57s outscored the Brooks Bombers 13-11. The Millers will be on the road to Alberta today. They play the first of 5 games against the West Division teams tonight in Medicine Hat. The Toronto Blue Jays came out of their slump last night with a 9-3 win over the Giants in San Francisco. Week 6 of CFL action starts tomorrow night with the Ottawa Redblacks in Edmonton to play the Elks. The Saskatchewan Roughriders are at home this weekend hosting the Hamilton Tiger Cats at Mosaic Stadium. Game time Sunday night is 5 o'clock. And the Moose Jaw Warriors Kids Camp is back later this summer, August 17th through the 21st. This year's camp includes a jersey, lots of ice time, dry land training, and instruction from Warriors coaches and players. You can find a link to registration in our story in the local sports section at discovermoosejaw.com.
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1: Clearing this morning and the fog patches will dissipate. We're going for a high of 25, 30 with the Humidex. We're going to see more cloud move in later today. Maybe a shower and a thunderstorm this evening with a low of 16, and then things start

0: to get warm. 28 for tomorrow under a sunny sky. Friday, sunny and 32. Saturday, sunny and 34. And then on Sunday, sunny and 38. 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

Lola Young on Mix 103, Messy. I'm Callum McAnally. Good morning. And do you have any lunch plans today? Because we are firing up the grill for our Taste of Summer charity barbecue presented by Fountain Tire, and you are invited. All the info you need right after Marianna's Trench, Lightning and Thunder on Mix 103.

0: Mix 103. I'm Cal McAnally. That was Mariana's Trench, Lightning and Thunder. Good morning and welcome to Wednesday. 14 degrees. We're warming up to 25 today. We should see some sunshine as well, but might be feeling more like 30 with the Humidex. But should be a nice day for our next Taste of Summer charity barbecue presented by Fountain Tire. It is happening today. We're firing up the grill once again right outside of our studios here, and you are invited. So come on down to 1704 Main Street North between 11 and 1 and grab some lunch. You'll find us right outside of the building in the parking lot. It's only going to cost $5 for you to enjoy a tasty burger, some chips, and a water, all in support of Hunger and Moose Jaw, a nonprofit, community-based charitable organization that has served our community since 1993. Plus, while at the Taste of Summer Charity Barbecue, you can enter to win a Traeger grill from Ashdown's Furniture and Interiors. That grill will be given away following our final barbecue on September 9th. So hope to see you here for our Taste of Summer Charity Barbecue today from 11 to 1. It's the Taste of Summer Charity Barbecue presented by Fountain Tire with Culligan Water Conditioning of Moose Jaw, Devo's Car Wash, J. Wilk Landscaping, W.J. 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
3: 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And I think it's good to be recognized for that. 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
2: Now, your Discover Moose Jaw weather.
3: Hopefully we see some sunshine soon. We're warming up to 25, a humidex of 30. Tonight we could see some showers, maybe a thunderstorm, a low of 16. And then tomorrow we're looking at clear skies and up to 28. Currently sitting at 14 degrees. And you can find the full forecast at discovermoosejaw.com and stream Mix 103 anytime from the Discover Moose Jaw app. This is Taylor Swift. I knew it. I knew you.

0: 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On 5th Ave Northwest from Saskatchewan to Oxford Street. On Henley's Ave from McDonald's to Laurier. 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Looking at gas prices, they dropped slightly this week in Moose Jaw. Most stations sitting around 158. The lowest is 150. If there's anything else, let us know. 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
2: If you felt like June was rainy, you're not wrong. 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
2: 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I'm Jordan Rivers. The Moose Jaw Police Service's new Viper team has passed its first big test. The downtown patrol team spent its first weekend on the job during the purposed financial sidewalk days, where members responded to well-being checks, helped vendors during sudden rainstorms, and connected with hundreds of residents. Viper member Wayne Bullock said the overall feedback was positive.
3: We heard from a lot of people that we spoke to that our presence was felt. And it was kind of about time that there was kind of a program made for like downtown and to make sure that it's safe.
2: He added the team is already building relationships with people who live and work in the downtown. June brought plenty of rain to Moose Jaw, with Environment Canada reporting above average precipitation for the month. Operational forecaster Morgan Schall said the city received about 13 millimeters above normal.
4: They came in at 104.4 millimeters, with their normal being 91. So sitting at 115% of the normal precip for the month. So nothing too crazy for Moose Jaw itself.
2: Two major rain events during the final two weekends of June accounted for more than half of the city's average monthly precipitation. Shaw adds that North Battleford, Yorkton, Regina, Estevan, and Saskatoon all saw wetter than normal Junes. More than 1 million Thermo food containers sold in Canada are being recalled over a potential injury hazard. Sean Slatt reports.
5: Health Canada says the recall affects certain Thermos stainless steel King food jars and Sportsman food and beverage bottles sold between 2009 and 2021. Pressure can build up inside the containers if perishable food or drinks are stored for an extended period of time, causing the stopper to forcibly eject when opened. The company has received 10 incident reports in Canada, including 3 injuries. Consumers are being told to stop using the recalled product immediately and contact Canadian Thermos Products for more information. For Discover Moose Jaw News, I'm Sean Slott.
2: And July is bringing plenty of celestial events to the night sky, including planets, a new moon, and some of the best stargazing conditions of the summer. Resident astronomer Abigail Sadowski with the Royal Astronomical Society of Canada's Regina Centre says July 14th will offer the darkest skies of the month.
6: This will be the best dark sky window of the month. So if you're interested in getting out to observe, doing it when there's a new moon gives you darker skies and a better chance to see fainter objects. You can also see the Milky Way, which in the summertime sit kind of low in the southern sky towards Scorpius and Sagittarius.
2: She adds that getting about 20 minutes outside the city can help reduce light pollution, making it easier to see the Milky Way and other faint objects.
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2: They beat them 12-6 and 5-2. The Moose Jaw Miller Express swept a doubleheader with the Regina Red Sox at Ross Wells Park last night. They also clinched the season series with Regina, and with that comes possession of the Trans-Canada Clash Trophy. The Millers are now just one game behind the first-place Saskatoon Berries because the Okotoks Dogs toppled the Berries 9-6. Also last night, Medicine Hat beat Weyburn 12-5, and the Swift Current 57s outscored the Brooks Bombers 13-11. The Millers will be on the road to Alberta today. They play the first of 5 games against the West Division teams tonight in Medicine Hat. The Toronto Blue Jays came out of their slump last night with a 9-3 win over the Giants in San Francisco. Week 6 of CFL action starts tomorrow night with the Ottawa Redblacks in Edmonton to play the Elks. The Saskatchewan Roughriders are at home this weekend hosting the Hamilton Tiger Cats at Mosaic Stadium. Game time Sunday night is 5 o'clock. And the Moose Jaw Warriors Kids Camp is back later this summer, August 17th through the 21st. This year's camp includes a jersey, lots of ice time, dry land training, and instruction from Warriors coaches and players. You can find a link to registration in our story in the local sports section at discovermoosejaw.com.
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2: A clearing sky this morning as the fog will dissipate, a high of 25-30 with the Humidex. We are going to see cloud move in this evening with a chance of showers, maybe a thunderstorm and a low of 16. Sunny and 28 for tomorrow, and then hot for Country Thunder Saskatchewan, 32 on Friday.

0: under a sunny sky. Saturday, sunny and 34. And then on Sunday, sunny and 38. 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

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If you could read my mind, I'm Callum McAnally, and it's the 90s at 9 with Prairie Mobile. Happy Wednesday. We're just a couple hours away from our Taste of Summer charity barbecue presented by Fountain Tire. 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We're cooking your burgers for $5, all proceeds to Hunger and Moose Jaw. See you then. This is Green Day, When I Come Around on Mix 103.

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0: Our Lady Peace, Superman's Dead on Mix 103. I'm Cal McAnally. 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Now, the Royal Canadian Legion Branch 59 here in Moose Jaw is celebrating 100 years, and they're hosting a big event on July 18th. The day is going to start off with a pancake breakfast. They're going to have meat draws in the afternoon and a ton of fun planned for the evening. We talked to the event coordinator, Marsha Lane.
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8: Clearing this morning as the fog patches will dissipate with a high of 25, 30 with the Humidex. There is a good chance of showers or a thunderstorm later this evening with a low of 16 and back up to 28 tomorrow under a mainly sunny sky. 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

0: 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I'm Callum McAnally, and Country Thunder Saskatchewan is just about here. It kicks off tomorrow with thousands of music fans heading to Craven over the next few days. Now, Christy was one of our lucky winners of tickets to Saturday. She's excited to be checking out Creed.
1: Yeah, I'm excited to go for the whole day. That would be, I haven't been out there for a while.
0: Have you been many times before?
1: Quite a few years ago, we had gone out just for a day or an evening. We've never ever stayed out there.
0: Well, congrats again, Christy. You're going to have an absolute blast this Saturday. So along with Creed headlining, Cameron Whitcomb is also taking the stage Saturday, along with Zach McPhee, Sacha, and Dasha. Everything you need to know about Country Thunder Saskatchewan can be found at discovermoosejaw.com or on the Discover Moose Jaw app.
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4: Clearing this morning as the fog patches will dissipate with a high of 25, 30 with the Humidex. There is a good chance of showers or a thunderstorm later this evening with a low of 16 and back up to 28 tomorrow under a mainly sunny sky. 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

0: 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Now, the Moose Jaw Miller Express had two big wins last night as they played a doubleheader against the Regina Red Sox. First game was 12-6, second was 5-2. And so the Millers are sitting in second place in the East Division in the Western Canadian Baseball League, just one game back from the first place Saskatoon Berries. Miller Express are back in action today against the Medicine Hat Mavericks. Their next home game is July 14th.
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Mix 103, Adam Rodway, Run Around. I'm Callum McAnally. Good morning. And do you have a thermos? Because a recall has been issued for more than 1.2 million thermos food jars and beverage bottles sold across Canada due to a risk of impact injuries. You can read more about this recall at discovermoose.com or on the app. This is Ariana Grande, Hate That I Made You Love Me on Mix 103.

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5: Clearing this morning as the fog patches will dissipate with a high of 25-30 with the Humidex. There is a good chance of showers or a thunderstorm later this evening with a low of 16 and back up to 28 tomorrow under a mainly sunny sky. 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Find full details and your 5-day forecast at discovermoosejaw.com.
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Con the Artist, Where's Your Girlfriend? 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
6: Clearing this morning as the fog patches will dissipate with a high of 25, 30 with the Humidex. There is a good chance of showers or a thunderstorm later this evening with a low of 16 and back up to 28 tomorrow under a mainly sunny sky. 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

0: The Weeknd on Mix 103, Die For You. I'm Callum McAnally. Good morning. And gas prices dropped slightly this week in Moose Jaw, with most stations now sitting around $1.58 per liter. And that's also down about 11 cents from a month ago. Now, we talked with Gas Buddy petroleum analyst Patrick DeHaan. He says it's difficult to tell what the next few weeks will look like.
1: Whether it could be higher, if there are

0: continued attacks from Iran in the Strait of Hormuz, and if Ukraine continues attacks in Russia on refineries, we could see some upward pressure. If we don't see those attacks materialize, prices may move lower. But obviously, with geopolitical tensions very high between the U.S. and Iran and Ukraine and Russia, makes it very difficult to predict exactly what the next few weeks will look like at the pump.
1: And despite the decrease, we are still significantly higher than this time last year when prices were about 24 cents lower. You can read more about gas prices at discovermoosejaw.com or on the Discover Moose Jaw app.
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2: 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I'm Jordan Rivers. The Moose Jaw Police Service's new Viper team has passed its first big test. The downtown patrol team spent its first weekend on the job during the purposed financial sidewalk days, where members responded to well-being checks, helped vendors during sudden rainstorms, and connected with hundreds of residents. Viper member Wayne Bullock said the overall feedback was positive.
3: We heard from a lot of people that we spoke to that our presence was felt. And it was kind of about time that there was kind of a program made for like downtown and to make sure that it's safe.
2: He added the team is already building relationships with people who live and work in the downtown. June brought plenty of rain to Moose Jaw, with Environment Canada

0: reporting above average precipitation for the month. Operational forecaster Morgan Shaw said the city received about 13 millimeters above normal.
1: They came in at 104.4 millimeters, with their normal being 91. So sitting at 115% of the normal precip for the month. So nothing too crazy for Moose Jaw itself.
0: Two major rain events during the final two weekends of June accounted for more than half of the city's average monthly precipitation. Shaw adds that North Battleford, Yorkton, Regina, Estevan, and Saskatoon all saw wetter than normal Junes. More than 1 million Thermo food containers sold in Canada are being recalled over a potential injury hazard, Sean Slatt reports.
2: Health Canada says the recall affects certain Thermos stainless steel King food jars and Sportsman food and beverage bottles sold between 2009 and 2021. Pressure can build up inside the containers if perishable food or drinks are stored for an extended period of time, causing the stopper to forcibly eject when opened. The company has received 10 incident reports in Canada, including 3 injuries. Consumers are being told to stop using the recalled product immediately and contact Canadian Thermos Products for more information. For Discover Moose News, I'm Sean Slott.
0: And July is bringing plenty of celestial events to the night sky, including planets, a new moon, and some of the best stargazing conditions of the summer. Resident astronomer Abigail Sadowski with the Royal Astronomical Society of Canada's Regina Centre says July 14th will offer the darkest skies of the month.
3: This will be the best dark sky window of the month. So if you're interested in getting out to observe, doing it when there's a new moon gives you darker skies and a better chance to see fainter objects. You can also see the Milky Way, which in the summertime sit kind of low in the southern sky towards Scorpius and Sagittarius.
0: She adds that getting about 20 minutes outside the city can help reduce light pollution, making it easier to see the Milky Way and other faint objects.
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0: They beat them 12-6 and 5-2. The Moose Jaw Miller Express swept a doubleheader with the Regina Red Sox at Ross Wells Park last night. They also clinched the season series with Regina, and with that comes possession of the Trans-Canada Clash Trophy. The Millers are now just one game behind the first-place Saskatoon Berries because the Okotoks Dogs toppled the Berries 9-6. Also last night, Medicine Hat beat Weyburn 12-5, and the Swift Current 57s outscored the Brooks Bombers 13-11. The Millers will be on the road to Alberta today. They play the first of 5 games against the West Division teams tonight in Medicine Hat. The Toronto Blue Jays came out of their slump last night with a 9-3 win over the Giants in San Francisco. Week 6 of CFL action starts tomorrow night with the Ottawa Redblacks in Edmonton to play the Elks. The Saskatchewan Roughriders are at home this weekend hosting the Hamilton Tiger Cats at Mosaic Stadium. Game time Sunday night is 5 o'clock. And the Moose Jaw Warriors Kids Camp is back later this summer, August 17th through the 21st. This year's camp includes a jersey, lots of ice time, dry land training, and instruction from Warriors coaches and players. You can find a link to registration in our story in the local sports section at discovermoosejaw.com.
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0: A clearing sky this morning as the fog will dissipate, a high of 25-30 with the Humidex. We are going to see cloud move in this evening with the chance of showers, maybe a thunderstorm and a low of 16. Sunny and 28 for tomorrow, and then hot for Country Thunder Saskatchewan. 32 on Friday under a sunny sky. Saturday, sunny and 34. And then on Sunday, sunny and 38. 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Find full details and your 5-day forecast at discovermoosejaw.com.
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1: Hey, it's TJ England, and we're chatting with Rachel Mullins, our Her Voice nominee this week. Tell us about female role models who influenced your path.
2: I would say I have. There's a few that I see in our community that I aspire to be more and more like. I think that what they do in the community inspires myself and others to continue to do what we do. And some of my role models would be Crystal Harvey, who has spent a lot of years working with the same demographic of people that we work with here at Hope Ministries. And she has a beautiful huge heart, and she loves people just where they're at. And that's someone that has inspired me to continue to do the work that I do and to do it better, to find better ways to do it. She's also a really good friend of mine and is such an encouragement. There's other people. Della Ferguson has been such an instrumental in helping us get this off the ground, and she's one person that I inspire to be like as well. So, and there's probably others that I could name, but those are the first two that come to my mind.
1: Now we want to hear from you. Do you know a woman whose story deserves to be told? Someone making an impact in big ways or quiet ones? Nominate her for Her Voice by visiting Discover Moose Jaw and help us spotlight the voices shaping our community.
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6: Clearing this morning as the fog patches will dissipate with a high of 25, 30 with the Humidex. There is a good chance of showers or a thunderstorm later this evening with a low of 16, and back up to 28 tomorrow under a mainly sunny sky. 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Lunch is $5 with all proceeds going to Hunger in Moose Jaw. Find full details and your five-day forecast at discovermoosejaw.com.
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1: Hey, do you have any lunch plans for today? 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I'm Callum McAnally, and we got the grill fired up, some fresh burgers straight off the grill ready for you. 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
6: Clearing this morning as the fog patches will dissipate with a high of 25, 30 with the Humidex. There is a good chance of showers or a thunderstorm.

0: Warm later this evening with a low of 16 and back up to 28 tomorrow under a mainly sunny sky. 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
2: A chance of rain with a low of 16 tonight in the DiscoverMooseJaw.com newsroom. I'm JD Houghton. Saskatchewan RCMP is urging Country Thunder attendees to plan ahead and make safe choices when attending the Country Music Festival this weekend. Staff Sergeant Evan Gordon says alcohol often plays a role in calls for service during the event.
3: With that in mind, obviously, we want to encourage everyone to pace yourselves, stay hydrated, don't leave your drink unattended, and obviously plan a safe and sober ride to and from the event.
2: He's reminding people to stay with friends, keep an eye on your drinks, and arrange a safe ride before heading to Craven. Gordon says a successful weekend is one where festival goers can enjoy themselves safely and lawfully. The Moose Jaw Police Service is investigating a robbery that occurred in the city's downtown on June 27th. At approximately 4:15 a.m., officers responded to a report of a robbery in Crescent Park. Public Information Manager Zach Bachman said that an individual was approached by three suspects, one of whom was reportedly armed with a weapon.
4: From one of the paths, the perpetrators jumped out from behind a bush and came after this. We're not clear, due to the darkness, how many of the suspects or what the weapon was. But yeah, the victim reports that they believe at least one weapon to have been involved.
2: Anyone with information about the incident or the identities of the suspects is asked to contact the Moose Jaw Police Service or Crime Stoppers. CAA Saskatchewan is reminding residents to use caution around barbecues, fire pits, and campfires this summer. Senior Communications Specialist Lana Jarvais says you should ensure combustible materials are kept away from outdoor fire sources.
5: You need to watch for sparks, and you need to watch for grass and leaves and debris and things that are around it that can definitely catch fire if there's a spark.
2: She also reminds people to never leave campfires unattended and fully extinguish them before leaving. And hot summer temperatures are returning to southern Saskatchewan, and the Moose Jaw Humane Society is reminding pet owners to never leave their animals in a parked vehicle. Executive Director Dana Hawkes says the temperature inside a car can become dangerous in just a matter of minutes.
6: If it was 21 degrees outside, after 10 minutes, it is 32 degrees inside your car. And after 30 minutes, it's 40 degrees. If it was, you know, a nice summer day where it's 29 to 30, in half an hour, it's 48 degrees Celsius in your vehicle.
2: She says even parking in the shade or leaving the windows cracked isn't enough to keep a vehicle cool, and encourages pet owners to leave their animals at home when running errands.
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2: The Moose Jaw Miller Express hit the road for their five-game Alberta road swing starting tonight in Medicine Hat at 6:45. After tonight, the Millers will play a pair against the Brooks Bombers and Lethbridge Bulls. Moose Jaw was able to take both against Regina last night to move within one game of Saskatoon in the WCBL's East Division. Elsewhere tonight, Weyburn is in Swift Current, and Saskatoon welcomes Okotoks. The 18U AAA Canucks will host

0: of Current for a doubleheader tonight at Ross Wells Park starting at 6 o'clock. Mooshaw's 18U AA Canucks are in action tonight as they take on the White Butte Broncos in Balgoni. Week 6 of the CFL kicks off tomorrow with a 3-1 Edmonton Elks hosting the winless Ottawa Redblacks. Kickoff is slated for 7 o'clock. It's the rubber match today between the Blue Jays and Giants in San Francisco. First pitch is slated for 1:45. And the quarterfinals kick off tomorrow at the FIFA World Cup between France and Morocco in Boston. The other three matches will be played on Friday and Saturday. We want your local sports scores and stories. 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
1: Now, your Discover Moose Jaw weather.
2: A mix of sun and cloud this afternoon with 30 kilometer per hour winds and a high of 25. Increasing cloudiness with a chance of rain late in the evening with a chance of a thunderstorm overnight and a low of 16. Clearing come tomorrow morning with a chance of rain in the evening and a high of 28. Friday sunshine and a high of 32. The mercury continues to rise on Saturday with sunshine and a high of 34. And sunny for Saturday and a high of 38. 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Find full details and your full five-day forecast at discovermooshaw.com.
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2: The TSX is down 460 points. The Dow Jones is down 607 points. The NASDAQ is down 42 points. And the Canadian dollar is up to 70.6 cents U.S.
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0: from Toy Story 5 next. And as Major League Baseball prepares for the All-Star break, it was nice to see a number of Blue Jays announced as starters, but one of them, Vladimir Guerrero Jr., has decided he's not going to play in the All-Star game. In a press release, he said, "It's very difficult for me, but I've really got to take care of myself, and I've got to put my team first for the second half." Vladdy's got some lingering lower back issues, and hopefully the All-Star break will help him recover.
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2: 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I'm Callum McAnally. 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So come on down to 1704 Main Street North. 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
16: A mix of sun and cloud this afternoon with 30 kilometer per hour winds and a high of 25. Increasing cloudiness with a chance of rain late in the evening with a chance of a thunderstorm overnight and a low of 16. Clearing come tomorrow morning with a chance of rain in the evening and a high of 28. Friday sunshine and a high of 32. The mercury continues to rise on Saturday with sunshine and a high of 34. And sunny for Saturday and a high of 38. Find the full forecast at discovermooshaw.com and stream the radio anywhere and anytime from the Discover Moose Jaw app.
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0: Life of the Party, Shawn Mendes with Ken O'Neill. Bruno Mars from The Romantic is coming up. Have you checked out the feature, Her Voice, on our website? 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
2: 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I'm Callum McAnally, and we've got the grill fired up right outside of our studios, so stop by 1704 Main Street North before 1 o'clock. We're set up in the parking lot serving up some juicy burgers and chips for just $5. 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
4: A mix of sun and cloud this afternoon with 30 kilometer per hour winds and a high of 25. Increasing cloudiness with a chance of rain late in the evening with a chance of a thunderstorm overnight and a low of 16. Clearing come tomorrow morning with a chance of rain in the evening and a high of 28. Friday sunshine and a high of 32. The mercury continues to rise on Saturday with sunshine and a high of 34. And sunny for Saturday and a high of 38. Find the full forecast at discovermooshaw.com and stream the radio anywhere and anytime from the Discover Moose Jaw app.
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0: 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I'm Justin Bieber.
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o'clock. There's still a few burgers left here at 1704 Main Street North. 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
1: We are into the final few minutes of our Taste of Summer charity barbecue presented by Fountain Tire. So if you haven't stopped by yet to get yourself some lunch, there is still time. I'm Callum McAnally. We're here until 1 o'clock.

0: your chance to win a Traeger grill courtesy of Ashdown's Furniture and Interiors. That winner will be selected after our final Taste of Summer charity barbecue on September 9th. So if you're still looking for some lunch and want to support a great cause, come on down to 1704 Main Street North. We're wrapping up at 1 o'clock, so just a few minutes left. 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
1: 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And coming up as we wind down this lunch hour, Post Malone featuring Morgan Wallen, I Had Some Help is next.
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4: A mix of sun and cloud this afternoon with 30 kilometer per hour winds and a high of 25. Increasing cloudiness with a chance of rain late in the evening with a chance of a thunderstorm overnight and a low of 16. Clearing come tomorrow morning with a chance of rain in the evening and a high of 28. Friday sunshine and a high of 32. The mercury continues to rise on Saturday with sunshine and a high of 34. And sunny for Saturday and a high of 38. Find the full forecast at discovermooshaw.com and stream the radio anywhere and anytime from the Discover Moose Jaw app.
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3: A mix of sun and cloud this afternoon with 30 kilometer per hour winds and a high of 25. Increasing cloudiness with a chance of rain late in the evening with a chance of a thunderstorm overnight and a low of 16. Clearing come tomorrow morning with a chance of rain in the evening and a high of 28. Friday sunshine and a high of 32. The mercury continues to rise on Saturday with sunshine and a high of 34. And sunny for Saturday and a high of 38. 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

0: Armin Van Buuren and Trevor Guthrie, this is what it feels like. Afternoon, I'm Ken O'Neill. We've all told a little white lie from time to time. And London's British Science Museum found men and women have very different favorite lies. 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For women, it's the classic, nothing's wrong, I'm fine. Honesty may be the best policy, but there's little lies that are pretty universal. And if you know your partner, you can expect them.
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4: A mix of sun and cloud this afternoon with 30 km/h winds and a high of 25. Increasing cloudiness with a chance of rain late in the evening with a chance of a thunderstorm overnight and a low of 16. Clearing come tomorrow morning with a chance of rain in the evening and a high of 28. Friday sunshine and a high of 32. The mercury continues to rise on Saturday with sunshine and a high of 34. And sunny for Saturday and a high of 38. Find the full forecast at discovermooshaw.com and stream the radio anywhere and anytime from the Discover Moose Jaw app.
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1: Now, your Discover Moose Jaw weather.
2: A mix of sun and cloud this afternoon with 30 kilometer per hour winds and a high of 25. Increasing cloudiness with a chance of rain late in the evening with a chance of a thunderstorm overnight and a low of 16. Clearing come tomorrow morning with a chance of rain in the evening and a high of 28. Friday sunshine and a high of 32. The mercury continues to rise on Saturday with sunshine and a high of 34. And sunny for Saturday and a high of 38. Find the full forecast at discovermooshaw.com and stream the radio anywhere and anytime from the Discover Moose Jaw app.
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0: Scott Hellman and PDA with Ken O'Neill. And after losing three in a row, the Toronto Blue Jays had a nice 9-3 win in San Francisco last night. They've got one more there this afternoon. Tomorrow is an off day, and then their road trip continues in San Diego on Friday. Miles Smith, Stargazing, next. 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
2: A chance of rain with a low of 16 tonight in the DiscoverMooseJaw.com newsroom. I'm JD Houghton. The Moose Jaw Police Service are asking for the public's assistance in locating three individuals who are suspects in a robbery in Crescent Park on June 27th. At around 4:15 a.m., police responded to a report that an individual was approached by three individuals, one of which had a weapon. Public Information Manager Zach Bachman said that the new Viper Safety Patrol has been utilized during the investigation.
3: To canvas nearby businesses and try to obtain some video footage. My understanding is that we haven't received any video footage that's been able to aid in this case. But that being said, it is still really positive for us that we can have these individuals out canvassing and collect this information instead of police officers.
2: Bachman said that the investigation remains active as officers work to identify those responsible. As thousands of country music fans prepare to head for Craven for Country Thunder, the Saskatchewan RCMP are reminding people to make arrangements for a safe ride to and from the event. Police are reminding attendees that impaired driving isn't just limited to alcohol. Staff Sergeant Evan Gordon says drivers need to understand that cannabis impairment can be just as dangerous.
4: Impairment, whether it's by alcohol or cannabis, is still impairment. And just because cannabis is readily bought and sold at licensed establishments, licensed premises, it still is an impairing and intoxicating substance, and you have to plan accordingly if you're going to be operating a motor vehicle.
2: Gordon says festival goers should avoid illicit drugs and never accept drinks from strangers. The Moose Jaw Humane Society is urging pet owners to watch for the signs of heat stress as summer temperatures continue to rise. Executive Director Dana Hawkes says dogs can quickly suffer from heat-related illnesses during hot weather.
5: Panting heavily, their eyes kind of appear glazed, their heartbeat increases, they have difficulty breathing, they're excessively thirsty, they're lethargic, they can even get a fever, they can be dizzy, kind of not coordinated when they're walking, they will drool excessively, in extreme cases they would be vomiting.
2: Hawkes said pet owners should walk their dogs early in the morning or later in the evening and bring plenty of water. And if you're planning a backyard barbecue or campfire this summer, CAA Saskatchewan says a few simple steps can help prevent fires. Senior Communications Specialist Lana Jarvey says you should never leave a campfire unattended.
6: When you have a campfire, like I said, watch for sparks, but also don't leave it untended. If you get up and you're ready to go in for the evening, then put the fire out.
2: She added barbecue users should follow the manufacturer's instructions and keep heat sources away from combustible materials.
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2: The Moose Jaw Miller Express hit the road for their 5-game Alberta road swing starting tonight in Medicine Hat at 6:45. After tonight, the Millers will play a pair against the Brooks Bombers and Lethbridge Bulls. Moose Jaw was able to take both against Regina last night to move within one game of Saskatoon in the WCBL's East Division. Elsewhere tonight, Weyburn is in Swift Current and Saskatoon welcomes Okotoks. The 18U AAA Canucks will host Swift Current for a doubleheader tonight at Ross Wells Park starting at 6 o'clock. Moose Jaw's 18U AA Canucks are in action tonight as they take on the White Butte Broncos in Balgoni. Week 6 of the CFL kicks off tomorrow with the 3-1 Edmonton Elks hosting the winless Ottawa Redblacks. Kickoff is slated for 7 o'clock. It's the rubber match today between the Blue Jays and Giants in San Francisco. First pitch is slated for 1:45. And the quarterfinals kick off tomorrow at the FIFA World Cup between France and Morocco in Boston. The other three matches will be

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2: A special weather statement has been issued for the city of Moose Jaw and the surrounding area, as we can expect a long duration of heat this week. A mix of sun and cloud this afternoon with 30 kilometer per hour winds and a high of 25. Increasing cloudiness with a chance of rain late in the evening with a chance of a thunderstorm overnight and a low of 16. Clearing come tomorrow morning with a chance of rain in the evening and a high of 28. Friday sunshine and a high of 32. The mercury continues to rise on Saturday with sunshine and a high of 34. And sunny for Saturday and a high of 38. 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

0: 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I'm Ken O'Neill. It's the dog days of summer, and if you're a dog owner, a few tips. 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Never force them to swim unless they want to. 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A little extra care can help keep your pooch cool and safe all summer.
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6: A special weather statement has been issued for the city of Moose Jaw and the surrounding area, as we can expect a long duration of heat this week. A mix of sun and cloud this afternoon with 30 kilometer per hour winds and a high of 25. Increasing cloudiness with a chance of rain late in the evening with a chance of a thunderstorm overnight and a low of 16. Clearing come tomorrow morning with a chance of rain in the evening and a high of 28. Friday sunshine and a high of 32. The mercury continues to rise on Saturday with sunshine and a high of 34. And sunny for Saturday and a high of 38. Find the full forecast at discovermooshaw.com and stream the radio anywhere and anytime from the Discover Moose Jaw app.
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0: Mackenzie Porter and These Days. Good afternoon. I'm Ken O'Neill. This timing works out absolutely perfectly. I picked up some groceries yesterday and I bought one of those little six packs of baby cucumbers. And it's perfect because today is National Cucumber Salad Day. It reminds me of being a kid. I remember my mom used to slice cucumbers really thin and then soak them in vinegar. And that would be one of the little side vegetables that we'd have with supper in the summer. Nothing fancy, but I remember liking them.
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7: A special weather statement has been issued for the city of Moose Jaw and the surrounding area, as we can expect a long duration of heat this week. A mix of sun and cloud this afternoon with 30 kilometer per hour winds and a high of 25. Increasing cloudiness with a chance of rain late in the evening with a chance of a thunderstorm overnight and a low of 16. Clearing come tomorrow morning with a chance of rain in the evening and a high of 28. Friday sunshine and a high of 32. The mercury continues to rise on Saturday with sunshine and a high of 34. And sunny for Saturday and a high of 38. Find the full forecast at discovermooshaw.com and stream the radio anywhere and anytime from the Discover Moose Jaw app.
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0: this weekend. 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And the Moose Jaw Police Service needs your help in identifying three suspects involved in a robbery in late June. 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
2: A chance of rain with a low of 16 tonight in the DiscoverMoosejaw.com newsroom. I'm J.D. Houghton. Saskatchewan RCMP is urging Country Thunder attendees to plan ahead and make safe choices when attending the Country Music Festival this weekend. Staff Sergeant Evan Gordon says alcohol often plays a role in calls for service during the event.
3: With that in mind, obviously, we want to encourage everyone to pace yourselves. Stay hydrated, don't leave your drink unattended, and obviously plan a safe and sober ride to and from the event.
2: He's reminding people to stay with friends, keep an eye on your drinks, and arrange a safe ride before heading to Craven. Gordon says a successful weekend is one where festival goers can enjoy themselves safely and lawfully. The Moose Jaw Police Service is investigating a robbery that occurred in the city's downtown on June 27th. At approximately 4:15 a.m., officers responded to a report of a robbery in Crescent Park. Public Information Manager Zach Bachman said that an individual was approached by three suspects, one of whom was reportedly armed with a weapon.
4: From one of the paths, the perpetrators jumped out from behind a bush and came after this. We're not clear, due to the darkness, how many of the suspects or what the weapon was. But yeah, the victim reports that they believe at least one weapon to have been involved.
2: Anyone with information about the incident or the identities of the suspects is asked to contact the Moose Jaw Police Service or Crime Stoppers. CAA Saskatchewan is reminding residents to use caution around barbecues, fire pits, and campfires this summer. Senior Communications Specialist Lana Jarvey says you should ensure combustible materials are kept away from outdoor fire sources.

0: You need to watch for sparks, and you need to watch for grass and leaves and debris and things that are around it that can definitely catch fire if there's a spark.
1: She also reminds people to never leave campfires unattended and fully extinguish them before leaving. And hot summer temperatures are returning to southern Saskatchewan, and the Moose Jaw Humane Society is reminding pet owners to never leave their animals in a parked vehicle. Executive Director Dana Hawkes says the temperature inside a car can become dangerous in just a matter of minutes.
2: If it was 21 degrees outside, after 10 minutes, it is 32 degrees inside your car. And after 30 minutes, it's 40 degrees. If it was, you know, a nice summer day where it's 29 to 30, in half an hour, it's 48 degrees Celsius in your vehicle.
1: She says even parking in the shade or leaving the windows cracked isn't enough to keep a vehicle cool, and encourages pet owners to leave their animals at home when running errands.
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1: John Miller Express hit the road for their five-game Alberta road swing starting tonight in Medicine Hat at 6:45. After tonight, the Millers will play a pair against the Brooks Bombers and Lethbridge Bulls. Moose Jaw was able to take both against Regina last night to move within one game of Saskatoon in the WCBL's East Division. Elsewhere tonight, Weyburn is in Swift Current and Saskatoon welcomes Okotoks. The 18U AAA Canucks will host Swift Current for a doubleheader tonight at Ross Wells Park starting at 6 o'clock. Moose Jaw's 18U AA Canucks are in action tonight as they take on the White Butte Broncos in Balgoni. Week 6 of the CFL kicks off tomorrow with the 3-1 Edmonton Elks hosting the winless Ottawa Redblacks. Kickoff is slated for 7 o'clock. It's the rubber match today between the Blue Jays and Giants in San Francisco. First pitch is slated for 1:45. And the quarterfinals kick off tomorrow at the FIFA World Cup between France and Morocco in Boston. The other three matches will be played on Friday and Saturday. We want your local sports scores and stories. 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
4: A special weather statement has been issued for the city of Moose Jaw and the surrounding area, as we can expect a long duration of heat this week. Expect a partly cloudy sky tonight with a chance of rain late this evening and overnight, along with the risk of a thunderstorm. Winds will be gusting up to 50 kilometers per hour before easing off overnight, and the low will be 16. Thursday starts with clear skies before turning sunny, but a chance of rain in the evening with a high of 28. Then the heat really starts to set in. Expect sunshine and a high of 32 on Friday, more sunshine on Saturday and 34, and sunny and a scorching 37 degrees on Sunday. Get your full forecast at discovermooshaw.com and stream the radio anywhere and anytime from the Discover Moose Jaw app. I'm Sean Slatt.
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4: The TSX is down 337 points. The Dow Jones is down 577 points. The NASDAQ is up 52 points. And the Canadian dollar is up to 70.6 cents U.S.
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0: Rev, Control, Alt, Delete. I'm Ken O'Neill. In the CFL, it's week six, and the lineup has Ottawa in Edmonton tomorrow night. The Argos are in Winnipeg Friday. Calgary travels to Montreal on Saturday. And the Sunday night game has the Tiger Cats in Regina. The BC Lions have this week off. Zara Larson is next.
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7: A special weather statement has been issued for the city of Moose Jaw and the surrounding area, as we can expect a long duration of heat this week. Expect a partly cloudy sky tonight with a chance of rain late this evening and overnight, along with the risk of a thunderstorm. Winds will be gusting up to 50 kilometers per hour before easing off overnight, and the low will be 16. Thursday starts with clear skies before turning sunny, but a chance of rain in the evening with a high of 28. Then the heat really starts to set in. Expect sunshine and a high of 32 on Friday. More sunshine on Saturday and 34, and sunny and a scorching 37 degrees on Sunday. Get your full forecast at discovermooshaw.com and stream the radio anywhere and anytime from the Discover Moose Jaw app. I'm Sean Slott.
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0: Mix 103, it's the weekend and sacrifice. Good afternoon, I'm Ken O'Neill. Gas prices dropped slightly this week in Moose Jaw, with most stations sitting around $1.58 per liter, and that's also down about 11 cents from a month ago. We talked with Gas Buddy petroleum analyst Patrick DeHaan. He says it's difficult to tell what the next few weeks are going to look like.
1: Whether it could be higher if there are continued attacks from Iran in the Strait of Hormuz, and if Ukraine continues attacks in Russia on refineries, we could see some upward pressure. If we don't see those attacks materialize, prices may move lower. But obviously, with geopolitical tensions very high between the U.S. and Iran and Ukraine and Russia, makes it very difficult to predict exactly what the next few weeks will look like at the pump.
0: And despite the decrease, we are still significantly higher than this time last year when prices were about 24 cents lower. You can read more about gas prices at discovermoosejaw.com or on the Discover Moose Jaw app. New Teddy Swims is coming up.
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4: A special weather statement has been issued for the city of Moose Jaw and the surrounding area, as we can expect a long duration of heat this week. Expect a partly cloudy sky tonight with a chance of rain late this evening and overnight, along with the risk of a thunderstorm. Winds will be gusting up to 50 kilometers per hour before easing off overnight, and the low will be 16. Thursday starts with clear skies before turning sunny, but a chance of rain in the evening with a high of 28. Then the heat really starts to set in. Expect sunshine and a high of 32 on Friday, more sunshine on Saturday and 34, and sunny and a scorching 37 degrees on Sunday. Get your full forecast at discovermooshaw.com and stream the radio anywhere and anytime from the Discover Moose Jaw app. I'm Sean Slatt.
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0: Thunder Bay's Coleman Hell and Fireproof. I'm Ken O'Neill. A local news update coming at 5. Dua Lipa is next. Have you signed up yet for the daily news? 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
2: A chance of rain with a low of 16 tonight in the DiscoverMooseJaw.com newsroom. I'm J.D. Houghton. The Moose Jaw Police Service are asking for the public's assistance in locating three individuals who are suspects in a robbery in Crescent Park on June 27th. At around 4:15 a.m., police responded to a report that an individual was approached by three individuals, one of which had a weapon. Public Information Manager Zach Bachman said that the new Viper Safety Patrol has been utilized during the investigation.
3: To canvas nearby businesses and try to obtain some video footage. My understanding is that we haven't received any video footage that's been able to aid in this case. But that being said, it is still really positive for us that we can have these individuals out canvassing and collect this information instead of police officers.
2: Bachman said that the investigation remains active as officers work to identify those responsible. As thousands of country music fans prepare to head for Craven for Country Thunder, the Saskatchewan RCMP are reminding people to make arrangements for a safe ride to and from the event. Police are reminding attendees that impaired driving isn't just limited to alcohol. Staff Sergeant Evan Gordon says drivers need to understand that cannabis impairment can be just as dangerous.
4: Impairment, whether it's by alcohol or cannabis, is still impairment. And just because cannabis is readily bought and sold at licensed establishments, licensed premises, it still is an impairing and intoxicating substance, and you have to plan accordingly if you're going to be operating a motor vehicle.
2: Gordon says festival goers should avoid illicit drugs and never accept drinks from strangers. The Moose Jaw Humane Society is urging pet owners to watch for the signs of heat stress as summer temperatures continue to rise. Executive Director Dana Hawkes says dogs can quickly suffer from heat-related illnesses during hot weather.
5: Panting heavily, their eyes kind of appear glazed, their heartbeat increases, they have difficulty breathing, they're excessively thirsty, they're lethargic, they can even get a fever, they can be dizzy, kind of not coordinated when they're walking, they will drool excessively, in extreme cases they would be vomiting.
2: Hawkes said pet owners should walk their dogs early in the morning or later in the evening and bring plenty of water. And if you're planning a backyard barbecue or campfire this summer, CAA Saskatchewan says a few simple steps can help prevent fires. Senior Communications Specialist Lana Jarvey says you should never leave a campfire unattended.
6: When you have a campfire, like I said, watch for sparks, but also don't leave it unattended. If you get up and then, you're ready to go in for the evening, then put the fire out.
2: She added barbecue users should follow the manufacturer's instructions

0: and keep heat sources away from combustible materials.
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0: The Moose Jaw Miller Express hit the road for their five-game Alberta road swing starting tonight in Medicine Hat at 6:45. After tonight, the Millers will play a pair against the Brooks Bombers and Lethbridge Bulls. Moose Jaw was able to take both against Regina last night to move within one game of Saskatoon in the WCBL's East Division. Elsewhere tonight, Weyburn is in Swift Current and Saskatoon welcomes Okotoks. The 18U AAA Canucks will host Swift Current for a doubleheader tonight at Ross Wells Park starting at 6 o'clock. Moose Jaw's 18U AA Canucks are in action tonight as they take on the White Butte Broncos in Balgoni. Week 6 of the CFL kicks off tomorrow with the 3-1 Edmonton Elks hosting the winless Ottawa Redblacks. Kickoff is slated for 7 o'clock. And the quarterfinals kick off tomorrow at the FIFA World Cup between France and Morocco in Boston. The other three matches will be played on Friday and Saturday. We want your local sports scores and stories. 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
2: A special weather statement has been issued for the city of Moose Jaw and the surrounding area, as we can expect a long duration of heat this week. Expect a partly cloudy sky tonight with a chance of rain late this evening and overnight, along with the risk of a thunderstorm. Winds will be gusting up to 50 kilometers per hour before easing off overnight, and the low will be 16. Thursday starts with clear skies before turning sunny, but a chance of rain in the evening with a high of 28. Then the heat really starts to set in. Expect sunshine and a high of 32 on Friday, more sunshine on Saturday and 34, and sunny and a scorching 37 degrees on Sunday. Get your full forecast at discovermooshaw.com and stream the radio anywhere and anytime from the Discover Moose Jaw app. I'm Sean Slatt.
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2: 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The Dow Jones is down 577 points. The NASDAQ is up 52 points. And the Canadian dollar is up to 70.6 cents U.S.
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0: One Thing from Finger 11 with Ken O'Neill. Alex Warren is coming up. Tennis fans had a long game to watch yesterday. Novak Djokovic is returning to the Wimbledon semifinals after an epic 5-hour and 15-minute match with 25-year-old Canadian Felix Auger-Aliassime. The 7-time champion Djokovic now advances to the semifinal on Friday at the All England Club against the defending champion, Jannik Sinner. The men's Wimbledon final will be on Sunday.
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2: Hey, it's TJ England, and we're chatting with Rachel Mullins, our Her Voice nominee this week. 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
3: 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And so for me, it's just important to find out, how do I help

0: 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And how do I make my community a better space?
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9: A special weather statement has been issued for the city of Moose Jaw and the surrounding area, as we can expect a long duration of heat this week. Expect a partly cloudy sky tonight with a chance of rain late this evening and overnight, along with the risk of a thunderstorm. Winds will be gusting up to 50 kilometers per hour before easing off overnight, and the low will be 16. Thursday starts with clear skies before turning sunny, but a chance of rain in the evening with a high of 28. Then the heat really starts to set in. Expect sunshine and a high of 32 on Friday, more sunshine on Saturday and 34, and sunny and a scorching 37 degrees on Sunday. 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

0: Ghost, good afternoon. I'm Ken O'Neill. Gracie Abrams' Hit the Wall is coming up. Pringles is getting into the hot dog bun business. 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They're only available online twice and for very short windows. 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
9: A special weather statement has been issued for the city of Moose Jaw and the surrounding area, as we can expect a long duration of heat this week. Expect a partly cloudy sky tonight with a chance of rain late this evening and overnight, along with the risk of a thunderstorm. Winds will be gusting up to 50 kilometers per hour before easing off overnight, and the low will be 16. Thursday starts with clear skies before turning sunny, but a chance of rain in the evening with a high of 28. Then the heat really starts to set in. Expect sunshine and a high of 32 on Friday. More sunshine on Saturday and 34, and sunny and a scorching 37 degrees on Sunday. Get your full forecast at discovermooshaw.com and stream the radio anywhere and anytime from the Discover Moose Jaw app. I'm Sean Slatt.
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0: Deadmau5 and Rob Swims, that's Ghosts and Stuff. I'm Ken O'Neill. Taylor Swift and Opalite in just a minute. And don't miss your local news update. That's at 6. Discover Moose Jaw is your local source for information. 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